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3: 在服务过程中，我们不仅帮助游客，也锻炼了自己，同时获得了责任、成长与满满的成就感。
4: 五一假期，中国旅游市场迎来入境游高峰，
5: 外国人来到中国饱览大好河山的同时，也对中国人竖起了大拇指。
6: We are impressed with China. We love China now, and we are similar in the culture. For example, the spicy food.
7: City on the hills is amazing. So when you first go to one of the rivers, and you see how the huge buildings cluster over the rivers, that's amazing.
8: And I also think like the infrastructures are very good and very like futuristic and modern.Like the subway is very efficient and yeah, it's very, very good. So I want to give a thumbs up to like the Chinese people because I think they are very, very kind with foreigners. Like every Chinese people I met in Shanghai here, they always are very friendly.
9: We feel like home. Even though most of them, they don't speak English, they are nice, you know?
10: Yeah, and safe.
9: Safe.
10: Yeah, we think the China is safe because
11: like, you can no pickpockets. No, they don't try to like steal from you or anything. If you forget the phone on the table, they go like, "Hey, you forgot that." So.
10: Yeah, we have we just arrived in Shanghai, and he forgot the e-book in the plane, and I received an email. You know, like guys, you forgot the e-book in the plane. So for us, it was crazy. Yeah.Nice.
4: 无私奉献、善良、友爱、温暖、阳光、坚韧不拔，都是人性中最有感染力，也最想让人点赞的美好品质。这些赞美代表着向往、认可和敬意。
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